Taylor Swift with her new song, I Knew It, I Knew You. That's on the Toy Story 5 soundtrack. My name is John Glenn. Welcome to the weekend. Oh, I feel like Elmo should do this next section. The letter M is coming up in moments. We've got Morgan Wallen, Mitchell Tenpenny, and Megan Maroney.

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11: Here's your WCDQ 106.3 forecast. Lows level off around 64, with fog and spots tonight under mainly clear skies, north winds around 5 miles per hour. I'm meteorologist Jennifer Wojcicki. Currently, it's 79 degrees.
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0: New from Lauren Elena. It's called All My Exes. Hello, my name is John Glenn. Thank you for joining me this weekend. It's important we get our steps in. Staying active, staying mobile. 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
3: 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The Crawfordsville Moose Lodge No. 6 is a family center, social club, and charity organization. 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
5: Lows of aloft around 64.
4: With fog and spots tonight under mainly clear skies, north winds around 5 miles per hour. I'm meteorologist Jennifer Wojcicki. Currently, it's 79 degrees.
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0: Kane Brown and Woman, brand new music from him. Let's check some entertainment history for the 8th of August. When it comes to our favorite movies, Stand By Me. It debuted on this date, 1986. SWAT with Samuel L. Jackson. It debuted this day, 2003. Teenage Mutant Ninja Turtles. It was rebooted on the 8th of August, 2014. And on television, Here Comes Honey Boo Boo made its TV debut. That was the 8th of August, 2012. That's entertainment history.
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doing some dancing with Tyler Hubbard this weekend. My name is John Glenn. Thank you for joining me. Riley Green will be a coach on season 30 of The Voice, which debuts this fall. He will also be a coach on season 31. Here's Riley with Think As You Drunk.

0: George Burge, it's called Ride, Ride, Ride. George's latest. You gotta love it when an old cowboy sits down at a bar and starts telling stories. Now, the American Heart Association says moderate coffee intake, 3 to 5 cups a day, is safe for most adults. Now, energy drinks or a high-dose caffeine capsule, a different story. Evidence is starting to point toward real cardiovascular harm with those types of intakes of caffeine.
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5: Here's your WCDQ 106.3 forecast. Mainly clear skies with fog and spots tonight with lows around 64. Winds out of the northeast around 5 miles per hour. I'm meteorologist Jennifer Wojcicki. Right now, it's 73 degrees.
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0: Jelly Roll with a brand new track called Hands Up. Let's check some birthdays for the 8th of August. Phil Balsley of the Statler Brothers, Mark Wills and John Morgan celebrating. So is Shawn Mendes, JC from NSYNC fame, Casey Cottas, Kevin Keller on Riverdale, Roger Federer, the tennis legend, Megan Good, Dustin Hoffman, Katie Leung is Cho from the Harry Potter franchise, Sable is a WWE diva, Peyton List is Jane from Mad Men, and they're all celebrating today. If it's your special day today, I hope all your birthday wishes come true this weekend.
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8: Here's your WCDQ 106.3 forecast. Mainly clear skies with fog and spots tonight with lows around 64. Winds out of the northeast around 5 miles per hour. I'm meteorologist Jennifer Wojcicki. Right now, it's 73 degrees.
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1: He's a ranch hand in a pinch, man. Hotter than the red on a cattle brand. 'Cause she's a gold digger with a quick trigger. A cast iron skillet

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Now he's a buckskin, 15 hands, five-time team road champion.

0: Want my horseback.
1: New music from Cody Johnson. All he wants is his horseback. Lainey Wilson will get help from John Mayer with her new track called Phone, Keys, and Wallet. I'll bring that one to the radio here in just a moment. Now, according to dating experts, going on that first date, it's very important. Now, here's some questions that you can talk about on that first date that will help you learn a lot about that person. And according to dating experts, these are the questions you should definitely try to incorporate into the conversation. Oh, you just kind of dropped the question like, what does a perfect Sunday look like for you? What's the most adventurous thing you've ever done? What's something you're currently trying to improve about yourself? You know, you kind of drop those little questions in, you learn a lot about that person, and hopefully he'll get a second date.
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trucks, young love inside.

From his Silver Sands Marina CD, it's Kenny Chesney's new song called Carry On. That kicks off a great hour of country music. That's ahead, Old Dominion and Ella Langley after Luke Combs.

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Neither one of us looking for three little words, unless those three words were do not disturb. Checkout was supposed to be noon, but we slept until three.

0: Ella Langley with Love and Life Again, brand new music. Thank you for joining us this weekend. Summertime is watermelon season. To pick the perfect watermelon out of the bunch, look for a dried or a browned stem, not a green stem. That field spot on the belly of the melon should be buttery yellow. If it's white, it was picked too early. And look for webbing or warts. If it has webbing or warts on it, that's a good thing because that was sugar development while the melon was growing.
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6: 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The Crawfordsville Moose Lodge Number 6 is a family center, social club, and charity organization. 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
7: Here's your WCDQ 106.3 forecast. Mainly clear skies with fog and spots tonight with lows around 64. Winds out of the northeast around 5 miles per hour. I'm meteorologist Jennifer Wojcicki. Right now, it's 69 degrees.
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0: New music from Hudson Westbrook. It's called Painted You Pretty. My name is John Glenn. Thank you for joining me this weekend. Now, looking at my holiday calendar, we're exactly 30 days away from Labor Day, the next official holiday we get to observe. Labor Day is Monday, September 7th. Think about taking Tuesday, September 8th off. Just one of your hard-earned vacation days would buy you a four-day weekend. And Labor Day weekend, for the record, is the first full weekend of college football.
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8: Here's your WCDQ 106.3 forecast. Mainly clear skies, with fog and spots tonight, with lows around 64. Winds out of the northeast, around 5 miles per hour. I'm meteorologist Jennifer Wojcicki. Right now, it's 69 degrees.
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0: say so. From their new CD called Young, Dan and Shay and Say So. Here's a healthy habit to keep in mind when the stress starts piling up. And let's face it, it can pile up quickly while we're working. One of the simplest ways to reset is also one of the most effective, your breath. Now, research suggests slow, intentional breathing will calm your nervous system, it will improve your focus, and it will reduce the feelings of stress in just a few minutes.
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Luke Bryan with She's Country and She Knows It. His farm tour is the 17th through the 20th of September. Jacob Hackworth, Morgan Wallen after Brooks and Dunn.

0: The new artist, Jacob Hackworth, and his brand new song, What Took You So Long? This is good news coming out of Hollywood. The TV series that will be based on the 90s comedy Clueless is in the works at Paramount+. Alicia Silverstone will return as Cher Horowitz. Production starts in 2027.
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0: Dustin Lynch, it's called Easy to Love. Thomas Rhett and Taylor Swift, Cody Johnson coming up here in just a moment. And researchers followed the walking habits of more than 33,000 adults in a recent study, and they followed their health for 8 years during this study. And people who took longer walks, we're talking walks that are at least 15 minutes or more, had lower risk of heart disease and lower risk of dying prematurely from any cause than those who take shorter walks.
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2: This weather forecast is brought to you by the Crawfordsville Moose Lodge No. 6. Open Monday through Sunday at noon and open for lunch on Thursday and Friday with optional closing at 10. The Crawfordsville Moose Lodge No. 6 is a family center, social club, and charity organization. 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
5: Here's your WCDQ 106.3 forecast. Lows of aloft around 64, fog and spots overnight under mainly clear skies, winds out of the east around 5 miles per hour. I'm meteorologist Jennifer Wojcicki. Right now, it's 68 degrees.
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0: Taylor Swift with I Knew It, I Knew You. Of course, Taylor Swift, Travis Kelce getting married July 3rd. A huge event socially and emotionally for a lot of us. But yeah, now the honeymoon seems to be over because Travis had to report to a football camp. Now that the NFL season is ramping up, we had our first NFL preseason game on Thursday. The full preseason schedule starts this coming Thursday. So Taylor Swift, it's a harsh word to use, but she's an official football widow.
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right, here we go. Night number two on the Weekend Country Show. Always a pleasure. I'm Phil O'Reilly with you. And Jelly Roll now. Here comes Liar.

0: There's Morgan Wallen and Ben By Now. Thanks for listening to the Weekend Country Show. We got Florida Georgia Line coming up for you. Also, some Kane Brown this hour, Toby Keith. We're just talking about a fun night tonight on the Weekend Country Show.
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8: 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Lows of aloft around 64, fog and spots overnight under mainly clear skies, winds out of the east around 5 miles per hour. I'm meteorologist Jennifer Wojcicki. Currently 67.
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0: There's Graylin James, Water at a Wedding. I like those little mints that they do. They still have those at some of the weddings. It's been a long time. I used to DJ weddings for years. Haven't done that in quite some time, but perhaps you've been to a few weddings this summer. That's kind of the thing to do. Tim McGraw coming up for you, Nate Smith and Parker McCollum. It's Killing Me in just a bit.
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5: Here's your WCDQ 106.3 forecast. Lows level off around 64, fog and spots overnight under mainly clear skies, winds out of the east around 5 miles per hour. I'm meteorologist Jennifer Wojcicki. Currently 67.
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0: Parker McCollum and Killing Me, and I saw him open one time for Carrie Underwood. Of course, he does his own shows now, but he was an opener on her particular tour when I saw him, and just, oh, what an awesome performer. I'd love to see him again soon. Rascal Flatts coming up for you. Also, John Morgan and Dierks Bentley. Stick around all night long with the best country.
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We salute all the first responders out there listening, by the way. We know your job's 24/7. Thank you for all you do for all of us. Russell Dickerson, it's called Worth Your Wild.

0: 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Enough money to survive or stay afloat? We'll discuss it coming up in just a bit. Thomas Rhett, Post Malone, and Morgan Wallen on the way next.
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5: 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Open Monday through Sunday at noon and open for lunch on Thursday and Friday with optional closing at 10. The Crawfordsville Moose Lodge No. 6 is a family center, social club, and charity organization. 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
6: Here's your WCDQ 106.3 forecast. Lows of aloft around 64, fog and spots overnight under mainly clear skies, winds out of the east around 5 miles per hour. I'm meteorologist Jennifer Wojcicki. Currently 66.
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0: There's Lauren, Elena, Chase, Matthew. Well, what amount of money will keep you happy, keep you afloat? Well, a new report from the Redfin reveals that Americans still need to make nearly $110,000 a year to comfortably afford a typical home in the U.S. Of course, it's a national average, so in different areas of the country, regions, it's all kind of different. But a household would need an annual income of $109,796 to buy the median-priced U.S. home in order to spend no more than 30% of their income on housing, the smart way to do things. Now, that income needed is about $22,000 higher than what the typical U.S. household earns, according to Redfin. Well, let's do something more entertaining and more happy. How about more great country music? We got Jason Aldean, Randy Houser, and Shaboozy coming up in just a bit.
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8: Here's your WCDQ 106.3 forecast. Lows level off around 64. Fog and spots overnight under mainly clear skies. Winds out of the east around 5 miles per hour. I'm meteorologist Jennifer Wojcicki. Currently 66.
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0: There's Shaboozy on the Weekend Country Show, and he is all excited about the new release of his ambitious new concept album, The Outlaw Sherry Lee and Other Western Tales. He says working with Beyonce on Cowboy Carter gave him the confidence to stay true to his own unique style, which is certainly true. He is unique. Kenny Chesney, Jordan Davis, and John Party coming up in just a bit on The Night Shift.
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0: Spinning the music all night long. Well, that's what we DJs used to do. We used to spin the music. Now it's like, okay, here's what's on the screen. And that would be Kane Brown and Marshmallow. Here's Miles on it.
1: New truck, big

0: Zach John King, one of the exciting new artists doing very well these days. It's called Get to Drinking, and that would be my diet soda. Coming up in just a bit, we got Bailey Zimmerman, Brett Young by suggestion, and Ashley Cook. So stay right here as we keep the music going all night long.
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11: Here's your WCDQ 106.3 forecast. Mainly clear skies and foggy early overnight with a low of 64. Southeasterly winds around 5 miles per hour. I'm meteorologist Jennifer Wojcicki. Currently 68.
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2: 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The Crawfordsville Moose Lodge No. 6 is a family center, social club, and charity organization. 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
8: Here's your WCDQ 106.3 forecast. Mainly clear skies and foggy early overnight with a low of 64. Southeasterly winds around 5 miles per hour. I'm meteorologist Jennifer Wojcicki. Currently 68.
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0: There's Riley Green and Think As You Drunk. Interesting titles to these songs these days. Coming up in just a bit, we got Luke Bryan. We'll begin an extra long set of the best country coming at you next.
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We're going to move into another hour of great country music here, and we'll get to what's trending this hour as well. Here's Justin Moore. Time's ticking all night long on the Weekend Country Show.

0: Megan Maroney. It's called Medicine, and I've got the best medicine in the form of great country music like that one all night long. Thanks for listening. We'll take a look at what's trending in just a bit, caught up in the headlines on this early Sunday morning. Also, Taylor Swift, Lee Bryson, Jelly Roll, all coming up next.
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7: Here's your WCDQ 106.3 forecast. Partly cloudy skies with fog and spots overnight with a low of 67. Southeasterly winds around 5 miles per hour. I'm meteorologist Jennifer Wojcicki. Currently 66.
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0: Heads up, it's Jelly Roll on the Weekend Country Show. If you're into streaming, here's what's trending over the weekend. We've got lots of new shows, streaming choices, including the return of Ted Lasso. Several new movies and series debuted this weekend. If you're into sports, a full Sunday, of course, with a final round of the Wyndham Championship on the PGA Tour. Full slate of Major League Baseball plus NASCAR. They're taking the green flag in Iowa later today. That's what's trending. We got the band Perry coming up in just a bit. Morgan Wallen and Dylan Scott right here on the Weekend Country Show.
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5: Here's your WCDQ 106.3 forecast. Partly cloudy skies with fog and spots overnight with a low of 67. Southeasterly winds around 5 miles per hour. I'm meteorologist Jennifer Wojcicki. Currently 66.
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0: Dylan Scott, Dear Big City. Thanks for listening to the Weekend Country Show. I'm O'Reilly, and coming up in just a bit, we'll kick off an extra long set, including Ella Langley next, and Loving Life Again. We certainly are.
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And we're working our way into a Sunday morning. Hope your weekend's going well. Still plenty of it left. Take us with you wherever you go, by the way. Dan and Shay, here's Say So.

0: There's Kane Brown with a woman, and he has been teasing a brand new song called Believe on social media. Now, it's a faith-inspired anthem, and he's got some fans wondering if maybe more inspirational music could be on the horizon as well. Of course, Kane, he's an inspiration for a lot of people. He had a rough life, and man, he's come a long way, that's for sure. So it wouldn't surprise me at all. We got Florida Georgia Line coming up with Tim McGraw and Shibuzi with Jelly Roll 2. Stick around.
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6: Here's your WCDQ 106.3 forecast. Partly cloudy skies, fog and spots overnight with a low of 65. Southeasterly winds around 5 miles per hour. I'm meteorologist Jennifer Wojcicki. Currently 65.
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0: Dustin Lynch and Easy to Love. Not always easy to be in a military family. Some pay the ultimate sacrifice, of course. We want to thank all of the military families out there. Those of you that keep us safe and free. 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And I always want to salute the hardworking military men and women out there. Jason Aldean coming up, also Old Dominion and Cody Johnson. 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
4: Here's your WCDQ 106.3 forecast. Partly cloudy skies, fog and spots overnight with a low of 65. Southeasterly winds around 5 miles per hour. I'm meteorologist Jennifer Wojcicki. Currently 65.
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He's a ranch hand in a pinch, man. 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

0: Horseback.
1: Cody Johnson and Horseback. Love from Cody. Coming up in just a bit, we'll ride into a Sunday morning. We've got it right here. An extra long set of The Best Country begins with George Burge and Luke Bryan, so stick around.
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Saying hello to Lisa. Thanks for being up and at it, tuning in this morning. We appreciate you. And as promised, got Luke Combs for you now. Sleepless in a Hotel Room on the Weekend Country Show.

0: what TV shows and movies are streaming, what's happening in sports. We've got it all for you. We'll let you know what's trending coming up as we carry on with the best country around here, too. Kenny Chesney and Keith Urban on the way.
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8: Here's your WCDQ 106.3 forecast. Slight chance for storms, with fog and spots early today. Otherwise, a blend of clouds and sun. Daytime highs approaching 88, south winds 8 to 15 miles per hour. I'm meteorologist Jennifer Wojcicki. Right now, 66.
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0: Hudson Westbrook and Painted You Pretty here on the Weekend Country Show. And if you're into streaming movies and TV shows, well, Ted Lasso is back. And that is happening this weekend. Lots of new movies and series that debuted. Sports, get ready for a full Sunday as well. Final round of the Wyndham Championship on the PGA Tour. Full slate of Major League Baseball. We got NASCAR and the green flag is in Iowa later on today. Enjoy the rest of your weekend. Outdoors, indoors. Take us with you wherever you go. That's what's trending. We got Morgan Wallen, Tyler Hubbard, and Graylin James on the way.
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6: Here's your WCDQ 106.3 forecast. Slight chance for storms, with fog and spots early today. Otherwise, a blend of clouds and sun. Daytime highs approaching 88, south winds 8 to 15 miles per hour. I'm meteorologist Jennifer Wojcicki. Right now, 66.
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0: There's Graylin James, Water at a Wedding. Well, it's going to wrap up our weekend country show, but hey, we are here all weekend with the best music, so take us with you wherever you go, and I'll talk to you next time. An extra long set of the best country coming your way next with Stella Lefty to begin.
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Kelly Zimmerman kicking off another hour of Feel Good Country Variety on a Saturday morning. I'm Jay Michaels with Jason Aldean.

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0: Jacob Hackworth, it's called What Took You So Long? I'm Jay Michaels. Today is National Book Lovers Day. It's also National Passion Fruit Day and National Rice Pudding Day.
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11: Here's your WCDQ 106.3 forecast. Slight chance for storms with fog and spots early today. Otherwise, a blend of clouds and sun. Daytime highs approaching 88. South winds 8 to 15 miles per hour. I'm meteorologist Jennifer Wojcicki. Currently, it's 65 degrees.
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0: Kid Myself from John Morgan.
1: This is Randy Glenn from Calvary Baptist with your morning boost. 2 Timothy chapter 4, verse 16, Paul says, "At my first answer, no man stood with me." Rejection is a part of life. Everyone at one time or another has experienced rejection. Where did Paul find comfort? He found comfort in knowing that Jesus stood with him, strengthened him, that Christ would deliver him and preserve him. Do you feel rejected? Take comfort in Christ and make today a great day.
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8: Here's your WCDQ 106.3 forecast. Slight chance for storms with fog and spots early today. Otherwise, a blend of clouds and sun. Daytime highs approaching 88. South winds 8 to 15 miles per hour. I'm meteorologist Jennifer Wojcicki. Currently, it's 65 degrees.
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0: It's Corey Kent in Empty Words, wrapping up a long set of back-to-back country variety. Shaboozy. Before that, I'm Jay Michaels. Good Sunday morning to you. Lee Bryce on the way.
1: And Doug.
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Montana sky. Driven up and down the coast a few times. London, Paris, paradise. But ain't got much memory of the scenes. Come to think, I missed them all. And damn, but

That's Tucker Wetmore, and I'm Jay Michaels. Kicking off another hour of Feel Good Country Variety as we roll through this Sunday morning together, Kenny Chesney, right after Lauren Elena and Chase Matthew.

0: The movie that is from has now passed the $1 billion mark. Talking about Toy Story 5. Have you? I think I'm the only person that did not go see Toy Story 5.
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10: This weather forecast is brought to you by the Crawfordsville Moose Lodge No. 6. 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The Crawfordsville Moose Lodge No. 6 is a family center, social club, and charity organization. 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
11: Here's your WCDQ 106.3 forecast. Slight chance for storms, with fog and spots early today. Otherwise, a blend of clouds and sun. Daytime highs approaching 88. South winds 8 to 15 miles per hour. I'm meteorologist Jennifer Wojcicki. Right now, 66.
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0: Get to drinking. That's Zach John King. Ella Langley before that, and I'm Jay Michaels rolling through our Sunday morning with Jordan Davis on the way.
1: This is Randy Glenn from Calvary Baptist Church with your morning boost. James chapter 4, verse 14. Whereas ye know what shall be on tomorrow, for what is your life? It is even a vapor that appeareth for a little time and then vanisheth away. The Bible calls our life a vapor, a life of little time. If we have little time, then what are time wasters? Worry,

0: quick decisions without thought, comparing yourselves to others, focusing on enemies, arguing. Those are time wasters. Use your time wisely and make today a great day.
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7: Here's your WCDQ 106.3 forecast. Slight chance for storms, with fog and spots early today. Otherwise, a blend of clouds and sun. Daytime highs approaching 88, south winds 8 to 15 miles per hour. I'm meteorologist Jennifer Wojcicki. Right now, 66.
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0: It's a new report from Redfin that says Americans still need to make about $110,000 a year to comfortably afford a home in the U.S. My name is Jay Michaels. None of us can afford a home. That's the problem, right?
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Well, I hope you're having a great Sunday morning. Thank you for letting me tag along. If you're getting breakfast ready or headed to church or maybe just haven't been to bed yet, it's Megan Maroney now.

0: always hear a lot of the news about AI and AI taking over jobs. Well, there's a list of the most top in-demand jobs that are resistant to being replaced by AI. Jobs in healthcare, education, and skilled trade jobs rank higher than management. Registered nurses and CNA jobs, those are the ones that they say are the most resistant to being taken over by AI.
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8: Here's your WCDQ 106.3 forecast. Slight chance of thunderstorms with fog early today. Otherwise, sunshine mixed with clouds at times. Daytime highs approaching 88. South winds 8 to 15 miles per hour. I'm meteorologist Jennifer Wojcicki. Right now, it's 68 degrees.
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0: Jabuzi and Cowgirl there. I'm Jay Michaels. Thomas Rhett and Travis Tritt on the way.
1: This is Randy Glenn from Calvary Baptist with your morning boost. Micah chapter 6, verse 8. He hath showed thee, O man, what is good, and what the Lord require of thee, but to do justly, to love mercy, to walk humbly with thy God. All throughout the Bible there are lists. Life is full of lists. 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
7: Here's your WCDQ 106.3 forecast. Slight chance of thunderstorms with fog early today, otherwise sunshine mixed with clouds at times. Daytime highs approaching 88. South winds 8 to 15 miles per hour. I'm meteorologist Jennifer Wojcicki. Right now, it's 68 degrees.
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0: It's Jelly Roll, and my name is Jay Michaels. 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

0: It's Ashley Cook and Baby Blues. My name is Jay Michaels. 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Already done with the first week of August. It's crazy to believe that it's now back to school time. And look, before you know it, the holidays are good. 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
21: Here's your WCDQ 106.3 forecast. Slight chance of thunderstorms with fog early today, otherwise sunshine mixed with clouds at times. Daytime highs approaching 88. South winds 8 to 15 miles per hour. I'm meteorologist Jennifer Wojcicki. Currently, it's 70 degrees.
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0: Loving life again. That's Ella Langley. I hope that's something you're able to do. Love life again.
1: This is Randy Glenn from Calvary Baptist with your morning boost. Nahum chapter 1, verse 3. The Lord hath his way. In the whirlwind and in the storm, the clouds are the dust of his feet. There are times sitting on an airplane, ready to take off, that the day will be overcast or cloudy. When the plane reaches altitude, we are flying above the clouds, and the clouds are dust to our feet. Don't fly in the clouds of selfishness, fear, anger, bitterness. Raise the altitude of your life, fly above the clouds, and make today a great day.

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6: Here's your WCDQ 106.3 forecast. Slight chance of thunderstorms with fog early today. Otherwise, sunshine mixed with clouds at times. Daytime highs approaching 88. South winds 8 to 15 miles per hour. I'm meteorologist Jennifer Wojcicki. Currently, it's 70 degrees.
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0: Bailey Zimmerman there, and my name is Jay Michaels. Thank you, as always, for letting me tag along with whatever you got going on this Sunday morning. You headed to church, headed to breakfast, or just doing chores around the house. I'm glad when we get to hang out and spend a little bit of time together. Hey, Lady A with Bartender is on the way. I hope you enjoy your Sunday.
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2: Welcome to the Waynetown Baptist Church broadcast. We are so glad you've joined us for this hour of worship and a message from God's Word with Pastor Rob Caudill. Our prayer is that you are encouraged and strengthened by the truth today. 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
3: Good morning.
4: Good morning.
3: Good to see you all this morning. This side are overachievers this morning. Good job. Most everybody got the memo. Zach? Phoebe? See, she wants on the green team. Good morning. We're going to stand and turn to 352, Victory in Jesus, 352.

0: Heavenly Father, Lord, we thank you so much for the old, old story. Lord, how you came and was a victory for all of us, Lord. We've been studying that all week, Lord. We just thank you so much that you did that for us and the grace you have for us. Be with our service today. Praise in Jesus' name. Amen.
1: Amen.
0: All right, number 449, Power in the Blood, 449.

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0: Peg and I would like to share with you how much Jesus did for you, for us all. Sometimes we need a clear picture to remind us. We're going to read a story to you that may give you a picture of how much Jesus really did for us. As we read this story, try to picture a courtroom.
1: After living what I felt was a decent life, my time on earth came to the end. The first thing I remember is sitting on a bench in the waiting room of what I thought to be a courthouse. The doors opened, and I was instructed to come in and have a seat by the defense table.
0: As I looked around, I saw the prosecutor. He was a villainous-looking guy who snarled as he stared at me. He definitely was the most evil person I had ever seen. I sat down and looked to my left, and there sat my attorney, a kind and gentle-looking man whose appearance seemed so familiar to me. I felt I knew him.
1: The corner door flew open, and there appeared the judge in full flowing robes. He commanded an awesome presence as he moved across the room. I couldn't take my eyes off of him. As he took his seat behind the bench, he said, "Let us begin."
0: The prosecutor rose and said, "My name is Satan, and I am here to show you why this man belongs in hell." He proceeded to tell of the lies I told, things I stole, and in the past when I cheated others. Satan told of other horrible perversions once in my life, and the more he spoke, further down in my seat I sank. I was so embarrassed. I couldn't look at anyone, even my own attorney. As the devil told of the sins, even I completely forgot about. As upset as I was at Satan for telling all these things about me, I was equally upset at my attorney, who sat there silently, not offering any form of defense. I know I was guilty of those things, but I did some good in my life. Couldn't that at least equal out part of the harm I had done? Satan finished with a fury and said, "This man belongs in hell. He is guilty of all I have charged, and there is not a person who can prove otherwise."
1: When it was his turn, my attorney first asked if he might approach the bench. The judge allowed this over the strong objection of Satan and beckoned him to come forward. As he got up and started walking, I was able to see him in his full splendor and majesty. I realized why he seemed so familiar. This was Jesus, representing me, my Lord, and my Savior.
0: He stopped at the bench and softly said to the judge, "Hi, Dad." Then he turned and addressed the court. "Satan was correct in saying this man sinned. I won't deny any of these allegations. I won't deny any of these allegations. And yes, the wages of sin is death, and this man deserves to be punished."
1: Jesus took a deep breath and turned to his Father with outstretched arms and proclaimed, "However, I died on the cross so this person might have eternal life, and he accepted me as his Savior, so he is mine." My Lord continued with, "His name is written in the book of life, and no one can snatch him from me." Satan still does not understand yet. This man is not to be given justice, but rather mercy. As Jesus sat down, he quietly paused, looked at his Father, and said, "There is nothing else needs to be done. I've done it all."
0: The judge lifted his mighty hand and slammed the gavel down. The following words billowed from his lips: "This man is free. The penalty for him has already been paid in full. Case dismissed." As my Lord led me away, I could hear Satan ranting and raving, "I won't give up. I will win the next one." I asked Jesus, as he gave me my instructions where to go next, "Have you ever lost a case?" Christ lovingly smiled and said, Everyone that comes to me and asks me to represent them receives the same verdict, paid in full.
1: Jesus paid it in full.
0: Everyone that asks Jesus to represent them receives the same verdict, paid in full. Have you gone to Jesus and asked him to represent you before the judge and your case dismissed, and have your case dismissed? Because your penalty was already paid in full. If not, we encourage you today, Jesus paid it all.
2: Amen. Amen. Title this message, Do You Love Me? Sometimes the hardest person to face is someone that we have deeply disappointed. We'll dodge their calls. We'll take the long way around and try to keep our distance. Not because they've written us off, but because the shame of what we've done, it's almost more than we can carry. And if you've ever been in that situation, you know exactly what I'm talking about. If you've been there, you know there can be a knot in your stomach. There'll be a voice that whispers, they'll never look at you the same again. Peter knew that feeling better than anyone. He had stood toe to toe with the Lord Jesus, and he boasted. He said, even if everyone else falls away, I never will. But what happened? Before the rooster finished crowing, he had denied the Lord three times. And not just denial. He did it with cursing. Got angry. Imagine the crushing weight that hit him when the news came that Jesus is alive. That's the one he abandoned. The one he sworn he didn't even know. I bet every instinct in Peter screamed, stay away, you blew it, you're finished. But you know who didn't stay away? Jesus. He did not wait for Peter to get his act together or work up the courage to crawl back. Jesus came looking for him. He stood on the shore while Peter was still out in a boat, as we'll see in our passage, more or less still drowning in failure. Jesus, he builds a fire, and then he cooks the disciples' breakfast. And he takes that broken disciple, tells him to come near. And then, with perfect love and surgical precision, he asks one question that Peter needed to answer. And it's, do you love me? That is the heart of John chapter 21. The main point of this chapter is simple, but it will change your life. Jesus lovingly restores and commissions every believer who answers yes to his question. And it's a question, I would say, of supreme love. He doesn't discard the fallen. He redeems them for greater service. And this matters because every single one of us has failed him. Every single one of us has moments that we would rather bury and never bring up. But his grace keeps calling us back into intimate relationship, bold obedience. If you will, please stand with me. We're going to read our passage. We're going to read verses 15 through 17. We'll work through the passage as we go. Beginning of verse 15, it says, when they had finished breakfast, Jesus said to Simon Peter, Simon, son of John, do you love me more than these? He said to him, yes, Lord, you know that I love you. He said to him, feed my lambs. He said to him a second time, Simon, son of John, do you love me? He said to him, yes, Lord, you know that I love you. He said to him, tend my sheep. He said to him the third time, Simon, son of John, do you love me? Peter was grieved because he said to him the third time, do you love me? And he said, Lord, you know everything. You know that I love you. Jesus said to him, "Feed my sheep." Let's pray. Father, as we open your word this morning, I pray that you would open our hearts. I pray that Jesus confronts us with this question, that we would be restored by his grace, and that we would be recommissioned for your glory. Speak, Lord. Your servants are listening. In Jesus' name, amen. You may be seated. Now, we're going to walk through this encounter on the shore, and we're going to see exactly what Jesus does when he asks that question, "Do you love me?" Point number one, Jesus sovereignly provides for and reveals himself to his weary returning disciples. After the resurrection, you know, the disciples, they're still reeling. The one that they had followed for 3 years, he's shown up. You know, who they thought he was dead, but now he's alive. But somehow, even with all this excitement of the resurrection, life has gone quiet. You've got Peter here. He's the natural leader of the apostles. He does what a lot of us would do or have done when we don't know what else to do. We go back to what we know. He says, "I'm going fishing." And what do the others say? They say, "Well, we'll go with you." So they climb into the boat. They push out onto the waters of the Sea of Galilee, and they actually fish all night long. They're casting, they're pulling, they're sweating, hoping they're going to catch something. And then when the sun begins to rise, guess what? Their nets are still empty. Zero. Nothing. Not a single fish. My dad knows what a bad day of fishing is. He still says a bad day of fishing is still a better day at work, better than a day at work. So, unfortunately for the disciples, that was their work. So if they didn't have any fish, they weren't going to get paid. But it's not just a bad night of fishing. That's a picture of what happens when sincere disciples try to fill the void left by failure, by uncertainty with their own strength. And you see in the scriptures, just as the day is breaking, a figure appears on the shore. And his disciples, they don't recognize him at first. And this happens all the time. We've seen this in the Gospel of John more than once. But they don't recognize him, and that's important. Jesus is standing right there. They still don't see him. He calls out across the water. He says, "Children, do you have any fish?" And their answer is short and honest. They say, "No." Then he tells them, "Cast the net on the right side of the boat, and you will find some." They obey, and they probably do it more out of exhaustion than faith. What ends up happening? Suddenly the net is so full of fish, they can't haul it in. The Bible says there was 153 large fish. The apostle John, he's the first to put it together. He looks at the shore and he says, "It's the Lord." And Peter, who's impetuous, he's broken, still carrying the weight of his denials. Guess what? He doesn't wait for the boat to get to the shore. The Bible says that he throws on his outer garment, jumps into the water, and swims the 100 yards to Jesus. When the rest of them finally get to shore, they find something almost too good to be true. They have a charcoal fire already burning, fish already cooking, and bread ready to eat. And Jesus, he was prepared to receive them. He doesn't just show up. He's got breakfast ready. And he invites them to take some of their catch. And then he ends up serving them. And the Apostle John carefully notes that this is the third time that Jesus appeared to the disciples after he was raised from the dead. And I don't want you to miss this point. Jesus is still taking care of his own. He is still providing. He is still revealing himself to these weary disciples. We have another example of God doing this in the Old Testament.

servant left, the only true servant left. And what does the Lord do? Well, he doesn't lecture him. He doesn't demand that Elijah pull himself together. Instead, an angel touches him and says, "Arise and eat." And what does he find? There's this cake that's baked on hot stones, and there's a jar of water. Elijah, he ends up eating. He lies down again, and the angel comes a second time. He tells him, "Get up and eat, for the journey is too great for you." And God meets this weary servant with simple, tangible provision and gentle care. Maybe you remember the day Jesus fed the 5,000. It's the same Lord, Jesus, God of the Old Testament and the God of the New Testament. Same Lord, same heart. And in this passage, you have thousands of hungry people. These are people that had nothing in their hands. You have a little boy's lunch, 5 loaves and 2 fish. And Jesus takes what, humanly speaking, is an insufficient amount, and he makes it more than enough. Those hands that multiplied loaves on that hillside are the same hands that's preparing breakfast on the shore of Galilee. The God who met Elijah under the tree and the crowds of the hillside is the same Jesus who meets empty-handed disciples after a fruitless night of labor. This is not a random fishing story. The Bible has been telling us all along who Jesus is. He is the good shepherd of Psalm 23, who makes his sheep lie down in green pastures and leads them beside still waters. I got to read that passage by my friend's grave yesterday. That passage is more to comfort those who remain rather than the one who's gone on. Rodney's already face to face with the Lord. It's a comfort to me. It's a comfort to everyone who hears that. But we see Jesus is the good shepherd. We see that he is the God who supplies every need according to his riches and glory in Christ Jesus, as Philippians chapter 4 tells us. It's weird how John makes note of the exact amount of fish. He says 153 large fish. And why would John do that? Well, we might look over it and not think much of it, but this is pretty important. This is the mark of an eyewitness who was there. He counted the fish, and guess what? He never forgot. And there's a similar careful precision we saw in the orderly grave clothes of John 20. All of this stuff that's happened, Jesus dying, being buried, and rising again, the disciples are being so thorough in the writing of the Gospels and the testimonies and the epistles as they're ministering to the churches throughout their years after Jesus ascended. They're making sure that no one looks back on this as a legend. This is our history. All of the things that Jesus did were true. Jesus once calmed the storm with a word and multiplied bread for thousands. And he, in this passage that we're in, is directing their catch. He is alive. He is in complete control. And he is still the provider for every disciple who has run out of strength and come up empty. The empty nets were not an accident. This was a stage on which Jesus chose to reveal himself once more as the one who can fill what we cannot. If you're a Christian, I want you to listen to this carefully. There are seasons where we will feel like these disciples. We'll feel empty. We'll feel defeated. We'll feel back at square one after we've got a failure or a disappointment. There's times where we have worked very hard in our own strength and we've come up with nothing. And we don't have to strive. We don't have to row in the dark as if everything depends on us. Jesus is already standing on the shore of our lives. He sees the empty nets. He knows the weariness. And he's calling us to cast our nets where he says, not where our pride or our past success tells us to cast.

0: past it. And so we need to come to him. We need to come to his table. He has already prepared what we need. And we don't have to live like orphans who have to scrape and hustle for every scrap of provision. You are a son and a daughter of the risen King, and he delights to feed you. He delights to reveal himself to you in ordinary places of failure and fatigue. So today, turn your weariness into worship. Look up from the empty boat and recognize the Lord on the shore and swim toward him with everything you have left, because he's waiting and breakfast is ready. Once Jesus provides and reveals himself, he moves straight to the heart of the one who failed him the most dramatically, and that is the Apostle Peter. Jesus tenderly restores the one who denied him, matching failure with grace. After breakfast is finished and the fire is still warm, Jesus turns his attention to Simon Peter. And this might have been a little awkward. This was not a private counseling session behind closed doors. This is public. The other disciples are standing right there and they're listening. And three times, as we saw in the passage, Jesus looks Peter in the eye and asks him the same question. He says, "Simon, son of John, do you love me?" I want you to notice that language. The first two times, Jesus uses the strongest word for love in the Greek language, a word that means deep, committed, sacrificial, all-in-all love. It's the word agape. Peter's still carrying, really, this on Peter's part, this was a catastrophic failure. Peter ends up using a different word. He doesn't use the word agape. He uses the word for warm, brotherly affection, phileo. Peter's being honest. He will not claim more than he feels he can deliver. By the third time Jesus comes down to Peter's level and uses the same word Peter's been using, John tells us that Peter was grieved. Jesus' question cut deep. And he wasn't being cruel. He was being precise. Jesus is matching these three public denials with three public restorations. And there's no lecture. There's no probation. Jesus doesn't say, "Well, we'll see how you do for the next 6 months and then maybe you can serve again." Instead, every time Peter answers, Jesus immediately recommissions him. He says, "Feed my lambs. Tend my sheep. Feed my sheep." The very man who denied the shepherd is now entrusted with the care of the shepherd's flock. And this is the heart of the moment. Jesus is tenderly restoring the one who denied him, matching failure with grace. I think about the parable of the father and the prodigal son. The boy wasted everything, disgraced the family name, and then he comes home smelling like a pig. Yet while he's still a long way off, the father sees him on the horizon. And then he runs to his son, throws his arms around him, kisses him, puts the best robe on him, puts a ring on his finger, puts shoes on his feet. And the Bible says that he threw him a feast. Does this without a cold shoulder, a list of conditions to be met. Doesn't say he has to prove himself. He gives him full restoration, full embrace, full place back in the family. Maybe David's another example we could share. After his sin with Bathsheba, we saw that he had committed adultery. That's bad enough. Then he arranges a murder. Then he tries to cover it all up. And then when the prophet Nathan confronts him, what does David do? David broke. Psalm 51 is the raw cry of a man who knows he has no right to stand in God's presence. But we see that God does not discard him. He does restore the joy of his salvation. He does create in him a clean heart. And he puts David back into service as the man after God's own heart. The same God who ran to the prodigal and restored David is the same God who stands on the shore with Peter and refuses to leave him in his shame. This moment didn't come out of nowhere. Months earlier, in the upper room, if you remember, Jesus had looked at Peter and he said, "Simon, Simon, behold, Satan demanded to have you that he might sift you like wheat. But I have prayed for you that your faith may not fail. And when you have turned again, strengthen your brothers." That's Luke chapter 22, verse 32. The prayer of Jesus is now being answered on the shore. Peter has turned again, and Jesus is putting him back into the work of strengthening the brothers. And this is a consistent pattern of grace throughout Scripture. God does not throw away the fallen. He restores them. Look at Hosea. God told the prophet to marry a woman who would be unfaithful. She was a prostitute. And then he told him to go love her again and buy her back. That is a living picture of the heart of God toward his people. And look what happens later with Peter. In the book of Acts, we have the day of Pentecost. Peter had denied Jesus three times. He's standing up and preaching with such power that 3,000 souls are added to the church in one day. Only Jesus can take a denier and turn him into a shepherd. The threefold question deliberately matches the threefold denial so that every disciple that's present and every disciple reading this word, so this is us reading today, we will know the restoration was complete, it was intentional, and it was full of mercy. So I have a very direct question for all of us today. Have we denied Jesus? Maybe not with the same words that Peter used, but what are we doing with our lives? Maybe at work we've stayed silent when Jesus' name was mocked. Maybe in the secret places of your heart you have lived as if you do not, that God does not see and that he does not matter. If that's you, I want you to hear this. God is asking you the same question he asked Peter. Do you love me? And we should not run from this question. And we shouldn't try to answer with performance or empty promises. We need to answer honestly. We need to confess quickly. Because we will receive the full restoration he's offering. This is what's amazing. There's no probation period with Jesus. The moment you turn, he puts the robe back on your shoulders and the responsibility back in your hands. Stop walking around in guilt that he has already dealt with at the cross. We get to rise up in grace. We get to step back into the service he has for us. There are lambs that need feeding and sheep that need tending. And the Lord of the church is still looking for restored deniers who will strengthen their brothers and sisters in Christ. Today is the day of a fresh start. With Peter restored, Jesus immediately calls him and us to costly lifelong obedience. Jesus commissions those who love him to shepherd his flock and to follow him to the end. After this threefold restoration, Jesus does not leave Peter with a soft word and a warm feeling. He looks at him, he looks him in the eye, and he speaks. He tells him the future. He tells him the future with an amazing clarity. He says, "Truly, truly, I say to you, when you were young, you used to dress yourself and walk wherever you wanted. But when you are old, you will stretch out your hands, and another will dress you and carry you where you do not want to go." John is explaining that Jesus is indicating the kind of death by which Peter is going to glorify God. When have we heard that phrase, stretching out the hands? That's the language of crucifixion. Peter would one day be led against his natural will to a cross of his own. And we have that confirmed in the tradition. The Fox's Book of Martyrs says Peter was hung upside down on a cross because he didn't feel like he was worthy to be crucified in the same manner as his Lord and Savior. Then comes the command that seals everything. Jesus says, "Follow me." Not follow me if it's convenient. Not follow me if it gets hard. He just simply says, "Follow me." Peter, who is still Peter, he turns and sees John following them, and he says, "Lord, what about this man?" Peter wants to know, "Hey, is he gonna go through this the same way I'm going?" Jesus answers, and I think it should give us pause where people want to compete and compare hearts in the church. Jesus says, "If it is my will that he remain until I come, what is that to you? You follow me." Our love for Jesus is not measured by someone else's path or someone else's longevity or someone else's assignment. It is total, personal, lifelong devotion that keeps its eyes fixed on the Savior alone, regardless of where the road leads or what it costs. Think of Abraham in Genesis chapter 12. God appeared to a guy who was living in comfort among his people, and he says, "Leave this place. Go from your country and your kindred and your father's land. Go from there to a land that I will show you." So Abraham, what does he do? He picks up and walks into the unknown because the call of God outweighed every earthly security he possessed. And that same call is ringing in Peter's ears on the shore. I think about Stephen in Acts 7. He's preaching the power of the truth. He's preaching the truth with power, and then the crowd ends up turning violent. They end up stoning him. And as he's dying, the Bible says that he looks up and sees the glory of God and Jesus standing at the right hand of the Father. And with his final breath, he prays for the very people killing him. Stephen, as far as we know, was in the prime of his life. My friend Rodney, he was in the prime of his life. A husband and a father of a little girl. And now he's with the Lord. Much earlier than we would have thought. Stephen followed Jesus all the way to the end. Not because the path was easy, but because Jesus was worth it. As Jesus called out Abraham from Ur, and as he sustained Stephen under the stones, Jesus is the one who looks at every restored disciple and says, "Follow me." And I want to be clear on this. Jesus is not asking for partial loyalty. Matthew chapter 10 says, "Without apology, whoever loves father or mother more than me is not worthy of me. And whoever loves son or daughter more than me is not worthy of me. And whoever does not take his cross and follow me is not worthy of me. Whoever finds his life will lose it, and whoever loses his life for my sake will find it." Now, that's not saying that we shouldn't love our families, but our love for Jesus must outrank every other love: family, career, reputation, comfort, even life itself. Peter learned this lesson well. Years later, when he writes to the elders of the church, he says, "Shepherd the flock of God that is among you, exercising oversight, not under compulsion." Remember, Peter was very compulsive in his early years. "Not under compulsion, but willingly, as God would have you, not for shameful gain, but eagerly, not domineering over those in your charge, but being examples to the flock. And when the chief shepherd appears, you will receive the unfading crown of glory." That's 1 Peter chapter 5, first four verses. The man who once denied Christ is now calling others to the same costly shepherding that Jesus first placed on his shoulders. Jesus' words about John also put an end to the rumor that was already circulating. You know, the Bible says, at least in the Gospel of John, John identifies himself as the disciple that Jesus loved. And so John is the beloved disciple. There's a rumor circulating that says he would never die. Well, Jesus refuses to let curiosity or comparison distract from the main issue. Personal obedience is the only path. The cross has already proven the depth of Christ's love for us. And the only fitting response is full surrender that keeps walking after him until the final breath. So we have a commission we need to hear this morning. Whatever your role is, if you're a parent, you need to feed the little lambs in your home with the Word of God. And it needs to be done in the morning, in the evening, every moment in between. Preachers and teachers need to tend the sheep by opening the Scriptures and refusing to tickle ears. Workers, students, neighbors, wherever God has placed you, the flock is all around you. Love them, serve them, speak truth to them. And stop comparing, stop treating your calling like it's measured against your brother's ease or your sister's visible success. Your suffering is not graded against someone else's pain. Jesus is looking at all of us and he's saying, "What is that to you? You follow me." So we need to resolve in our hearts right now, no matter the cost, job loss, family tension, public ridicule, or even physical danger, we need to say, "I will follow Jesus." This week we need to prioritize three things. We need to open the Bible and teach it wherever we have influence. We need to love the local church with tangible action. And we need to live so openly for Jesus that no one has to wonder where your loyalty lies. Jesus restored Peter, and he is still commissioning those who love him. So we need to walk it out. Peter's restoration and commission leads us to the heart of why John wrote this gospel. And this is the bottom line. The Lord Jesus Christ is still standing on the shore of every life. And he is still asking the same penetrating question he asked Peter. Do you love me? More than your successes, more than your comfort, more than your reputation, more than anything this world can offer, do you love him supremely? If the answer is yes, then hear the promise of this chapter. He restores the fallen. He provides for the weary. And he commissions ordinary people for eternal purpose. That is the so what of this message. Our failures are not final, praise God. Our past denials do not disqualify us. Our life finds its only true meaning when we love him and follow him all the way to the end. If you're a Christian here today, if you say you love Jesus, prove it this week. Don't just sing about it. Live it. Feed his sheep. Open the word with your children. Put your arm around a struggling brother or sister and speak life. Serve this church with gladness, without complaint. Follow him no matter what it costs. As I said, your job, your comfort, your approval, your safety, right now, in the quiet of your heart, say to the Lord, "Yes, Lord, you know that I love you. Use me." Maybe you're here this morning and you do not know Jesus. Guess what? You stand guilty before a holy God. Every lie, every lust, every proud thought, every quiet denial of his lordship has piled up a debt that you could never repay. The wrath of God against sin is real, and the eternal fire of hell, that is the only destination left for those who refuse the Savior. That's why we have the good news, folks. The good news changes everything. Jesus Christ, the Son of God, went to the cross and bore the wrath in our place. He died, He rose again on the third day, and He is alive. And we need to repent of our sin right now and believe on Him. We need to throw ourselves completely on His mercy. Salvation is by grace alone, through faith alone, in Christ alone. And so I plead with you, do not walk out of this place while still headed for judgment. Let's have every head bowed, every eye closed. If the Holy Spirit is dealing with you and you want to receive Christ as your Lord and Savior, pray this silently from your heart. Lord Jesus, I confess that I am a sinner. I believe that you died for my sins and rose again. I repent and trust you alone as my Lord and Savior. Come into my life and make me your follower. Amen. If you prayed that prayer, I want to extend an invitation today while we sing. If you prayed that prayer, if you made a profession of faith in Christ, I'd like you to come up and tell me. We want to celebrate with you. We want to rejoice with you. And then we want to talk about the next steps. This church, folks, is ready to rejoice with you. So don't be ashamed. Please stand as we close with our final song.
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4: Here's your WCDQ 106.3 forecast. Slight chance of thunderstorms with fog early today. Otherwise, sunshine mixed with clouds at times. Daytime highs approaching 88. South winds 8 to 15 miles per hour. I'm meteorologist Jennifer Wojcicki. Currently, it's 75 degrees.

It's Taylor Swift with a song she really wasn't interested in right up front, not until she found out it was going to be a part of the Toy Story 5 movie soundtrack, and then she was on board. I knew it, I knew you. We'll hear Eric Church this hour, Luke Combs, a bit of Keith Urban as well. Right now, Riley Green.

0: He knew he was meant to be a musician when his grandpa gave him a guitar when he was just 5 years old. It's Graylin James, born in Knoxville, Tennessee. Over the last 8 years, he's written a lot of great songs for other artists in country music, stepping into the solo spotlight for a career of his own with Water at a Wedding, his latest single. We got some Luke Combs coming up in just a bit, and a bit of Keith Urban for you, too.
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13: Here's your WCDQ 106.3 forecast. Slight chance of thunderstorms with fog early today. Otherwise, sunshine mixed with clouds at times. Daytime highs approaching 88. South winds 8 to 15 miles per hour. I'm meteorologist Jennifer Wojcicki. Currently, it's 75 degrees.
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0: horseback.
1: 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It's Cody Johnson from the album Banks of the Trinity and Horseback. We got some low cash and also Toby Keith coming up here next.
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5: Here's your WCDQ 106.3 forecast. Slight chance of thunderstorms with fog early today. Otherwise, sunshine mixed with clouds at times. Daytime highs approaching 88. South winds 8 to 15 miles per hour. I'm meteorologist Jennifer Wojcicki. Currently, it's 75 degrees.
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0: From his debut album, Carolina Blue, a reminder from John Morgan to forgive that younger version of you. It's Kid Myself. We got some Kane Brown coming up and also Thomas Rhett for you here in just a bit.
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2: 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Why's he call you daily? I'm gonna love you like I'm never gonna love you again.
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1: We'll play those songs and talk about touring with Al Dean as I count down the hits with Lon Helton of Country Air Check. Right now, here's Lon with this week's hottest song.
0: Well, thanks, Chase. And our radio stations give the honor to Morgan Wallen, Don't We?

0: Morgan Wallen with the week's hottest song, don't we? And a little bit later, we're going to find out if Morgan does or don't have the week's number one song on Country Countdown USA. Each week, I'm joined by a top country star who gives me a hand counting down the hits. Along is Chase Matthew. How are you, man?
1: Hey. I love the whole top country star. That's pretty cool. I didn't know we made it there.
0: Oh, you big time. You get that when you have a number one like Darlin'.
1: Hey, thank you.
0: And the hits you're having and a couple songs on the chart right now. That's pretty cool. That also qualifies for top country star, too.
1: Come on.
0: You got Holding It Down and then Top 15 with Lorna Lena, All My Ex. Out this summer with Aldine.
1: I mean, it's a big year for sure. It's pretty crazy to see my name on that list, that chart, you know, with so many people that are, I mean, the biggest in the industry, right? And so to see it twice and be shared with Miss Lauren Elena, I love her so much. She's such a great person, great mother, and just a good friend. And you know, our story on how that song kind of came to be is pretty cool. So can't wait to tell you about it a little bit later too.
0: Yeah. And I want to talk about the other song you did with her that's on your album, Heart Half Empty, because I love that line. My glass is half full, but my heart is half empty. That's just such a great line.
1: Such a good one, man. I can't wait. That song means a lot to me. The music video is insane. So I'm glad you like it.
0: Yeah,
1: man.
0: Absolutely. And then, of course, you're doing stadium shows with Jason Aldean and Luke Bryan this summer. Got to talk about that. You've already done a few shows with Jason, so I want to get your thoughts on him. And lots to do with Chase Matthew as we get along. Right now, we'll get things started at number 30. This is Corey Kent and Cole Wetzel, Rocky Mountain Low.

0: Corn Cat and Cole Wetzel, their recent top five, leads off this week's top 30 with Rocky Mountain Low. Chase Matthew is my co-host this week, and since you were here last, you had your first number one with Darlin', of course. I'm wondering how you feel this on the road.
1: Yeah.
0: When you feel that song just growing.
1: It's one thing to see the likes and the comments and the shares on social media, but the way that radio play has changed my life, man, is, you know, it's like your friends will send you videos. They're walking around the Walmart or the Dollar General, and they're hearing Darlin', and it's like, wow, like, I wonder how many other people are hearing that and the impact that that's making to make it such a household song. I think one of the things that really stood out the most to me that I saw with the increase of radio play is in our live show.
0: People
1: can't wait for that song. I mean, I get one quiet moment, you know, where I try to do something sentimental, and they're like, play Darlin'. Like, we came here to hear Darlin'. I'm like, oh, no. And so we end our show with it, and, man, it's rowdy. And my band, I've got a great team, and they just they worked up a really cool rendition of it, too, for the outro. So I'm throwing out hats and T-shirts at the end of the show, and they're playing, like, this crazy grungy rock version of it, and man, it's really cool, and I encourage everybody to come out and see it, man. It is definitely the one.

0: Darling.
1: My co-host Chase Matthew is number one from last year. That's Starlin. We're going to hear Chase's new song in just a little bit. Of course, he also has a top 15 with Lauren Elena. Right now, we are at number 29. Here's the latest from Ella Langley, Loving Life Again.

0: Ella Langley entering the countdown at number 29, Love and Life Again. I'm Lon Helton, and coming up, Jason Aldean explains what he likes the most about my co-host, Chase Matthew.
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17: 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Open Monday through Sunday at noon and open for lunch on Thursday and Friday with optional closing at 10. 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
18: Here's your WCDQ 106.3 forecast. Sunshine mixed with clouds at times this afternoon, with daytime highs approaching 88. Winds out of the southwest, 8 to 15 miles per hour. I'm meteorologist Jennifer Wojcicki.
7: Currently, it's 79 degrees.
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0: Alexandra Kay at number 28, Straight for the Heart. Chase Matthew is my Countdown co-host this week. As I mentioned earlier, you're on the road right now with Jason Aldean. And before the tour started, actually, Jason was in here as my co-host, and he talked about you.
1: Really?
2: Chase is, he's such a cool dude. And I don't know, man, there's just certain things about some of these people that you just, you look at somebody like him for me, and I go, I get that kid. Like, I get what he's doing.
0: Yeah.
2: You know, he's a hustler. I like his music. It's good. You know, he's different. He brings something different to the table. He's not a cookie cutter, whatever, like everybody else in town. And so I really enjoyed having him out, man. He was a lot of fun. And so much so that we're taking him back out again with us on some stuff this year. So he's an awesome one. He's one that when people ask me who are some of my favorite new artists, you know, coming up, Chase is always one of those guys I point to and go, keep an eye on this kid because he's got something a little different.
3: Golly. Can I have a copy of that?
0: Absolutely.
3: Let me show my kids that one day, you know. I ain't got no kids that I know of, but, you know, it'd be cool to show them.
0: That's high compliment cool. From a guy that does what Jason has done, yeah.
3: Yeah, wow. Golly, that's cool. That was dope. Why can't we play that again?
0: Yeah. That's right. We'll give it to you and play it on a loop in your truck.
3: Literally, I was going to keep it. Just make it the ringtone for every time he calls me, you know.
0: That would be fabulous.
3: Yeah.
0: Yeah, and it doesn't surprise me that he loves the music of somebody who's also kind of pushing out a little bit.
3: Yeah. I just think it's cool to, because one thing that is undeniable about Jason Aldean is that he's definitely done his own thing and broke down a lot of barriers on that cutting edge. And so to have his cosign, man, golly, that feels good. She said,

0: Jason Aldean with his number one from earlier this year, How Far Does a Goodbye Go? Chase Matthew is my countdown co-host this week as we get back to this week's countdown at 27. Here's Blake Shelton. Let him in anyway.
1: Hey.

0: Blake Shelton up a couple to number 27. Let him in anyway. I'm Lon Helton, and coming up, my co-host Chase Matthew plays Stadiums with Jason Aldean and Luke Bryan. Country Countdown USA.
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0: Russell Dickerson again at number 26, Worth Your Wild. We're counting them down this week with Chase Matthew. Mentioned you're on the road with Jason Aldean. Of course, you're going to be out with Aldean and Luke Bryan when they do these huge stadium shows. But yeah, for you to be out there with Aldean and Luke Bryan doing these stadium shows, I mean, that's what a summer.
1: Oh, dude. Well, you know what's really cool? If you go back to 2024, I know we keep bouncing back to 2024, but what's so cool is that first year when I was out with Aldean, I also did some dates with Luke. And so it's so cool that now we're all getting the boys back together. And, man, it's going to be so great. I've never played a stadium, so this is going to be pretty wild. You know, we've already done the first one in Montana, Missoula. And, wow, dude, you want to talk about, like, just people is like way up there, right? Like, golly, I feel like my neck hurt by the end of it, you know. But it just feels different, sounds different, you know.
0: Well, I wonder, too, just about, especially if you've never played a stadium, when you see that stage for the first time, you go, this is a lot of real estate to cover that stage.
1: Oh, yeah, dude. Yeah, a lot of running left and right. I mean, you don't touch the same part of the stage twice.
0: You
1: got to
0: be in shape.
1: I think being up there on that stage, too, and just looking out and just realizing, man, I'm really proud of that kid that was rebuilding carburetors.
0: I can only imagine. I mean, what a leap, right? And I do want to talk about those stadiums, and we'll do it after we get to number 25. Here's Hudson Westbrook, Painted You Pretty.

0: Hudson Westbrook moving up 3 to number 25, Painted You Pretty. We're counting them down with Jason Matthew, talking about the Double Down Stadium Tour that features Jason Aldean and Luke Bryan. And speaking of stadiums, years ago we did a countdown with Kenny Chesney at MetLife Stadium. And we went to the very last row. Kenny said he likes to go to the last row in the stadium.
1: All the way, like, at the top?
0: We were at the top, the last row.
1: Oh, my gosh.
0: Said he wants to see what that person is seeing from that seat.
1: Yeah. I've definitely been that guy that goes up to that top seat. I did that at Bridgestone Arena. I remember seeing... it was when Jelly Roll played there for his first time, and I went all the way to the top, and that because I bought tickets last minute, and I remember sitting up there and just kind of looking down, just being like, "Wow, this is so! Look at all these people just enjoying this moment." And I was like, "Wow, I can't wait till the day I get to play that." And then here we are, man. I played it with Keith Urban down there. That was pretty crazy last year, but yeah, man, it's definitely one of the things you have to consider, because all the way to the top, those people still spent their hard earned money that week to come and see you, and you got to make sure you're performing to them people all the way up there. So it's definitely good to get eyes on it, for sure.
0: Yeah, and I think it's great you do that. I mean, if nothing else, it keeps you real humble, right? Well, up next is a guy who just wrapped his stadium tour last week in Philadelphia. Here's Morgan Wallen at number 24, Been By Now. No.

0: The latest from Morgan Wallen making its countdown debut at number 24, Been By Now. I'm Lon Helton, and coming up, we're going to compare then versus now with my co-host, Chase Matthew.
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9: It's a hot spot on your dog's leg that the internet says you can treat it at home. 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

0: Graylin James up a couple to number 23, Water at a Wedding. Chase Matthew, my Countdown co-host this week, and we talked a bit ago that I actually met you a few years ago at a songwriters event down in Key West, and of course that was a while before you had hit songs. But I am kind of wondering, what did you think this was going to be, as opposed to what it's turned out to be?
1: I think what I was thinking was, oh man, I'm going to have to go into these rooms and win people over, and truthfully, I went into a lot of these rooms and people already knew who I was, and they resonated with the music and we related through the music. And now with the whole industry as a whole, right, I went into this thinking that it was all about the talent, and it's not always about the talent. It's about the work ethic. Mm-hmm. It's about when you're at 4 out of 10, you get on the stage and you give them at least a 7.5 out of 10. You know what I mean? Like, it's about powering through even on the days that
0: you feel
1: like you can't.
0: I've never seen you under a 10, so, but go ahead.
1: Well, that's cool. That's cool, man. Golly, you know, that, nasal spray and the Holy Spirit, you know, that'll keep you going.

0: But yeah, man, sinus issues. But anyways, yeah, you know, the industry can chew you up and spit you out. And I feel like me being from Nashville, I've seen a lot of that. I've seen a lot of people get discouraged and come here to chase their dreams and leave with their tail between their legs. And for me, man, I just came into this to be myself. And, you know, if you dig it, you dig it. If you don't, well, okay. But I'm going to be me to the end of the day. And I think that's, as long as I stick to that, I'll never have to worry.
1: Yeah, I think that's a pretty good way to go through your career. We are counting them down here with Chase Matthew. As we get back to the chart at 22, here's Dustin Lynch, Easy to Love.

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1: We're counting down the week's top 30 according to Country Air Check. I'm Chase Matthew here with Lon Helton. Another Nashville native, Jelly Roll, is next at number 21 with his new song, Hands Up. Let me-

0: Jelly Roll moving up 3 to number 21. That's Hands Up. We're counting them down here with Chase Matthew. And you mentioned earlier that you saw Jelly Roll at Bridgestone Arena here in Nashville. And then a few years later, you actually had a chance to play the Bridgestone with Keith Urban. What was that like, just as somebody who grew up here in Nashville?
1: Oh, dude.
0: I mean, it's just a few miles to the arena.
1: Yeah, from home. Not too bad.
0: But a long way.
1: Oh, yeah.
0: It's a few miles, but a long way.
1: Well, you know, I had an apartment. It's kind of funny we talk about that because I had an apartment on Broadway for a long time. And me and Ken, my manager, we were standing on my balcony. And you could see Skydeck, you could see Ryman, and you could see Bridgestone, and you could see Ascend, and then you could see the stadium. And we started connecting the dots. And I said, we're going to do Skydeck, sold it out. Ryman, sold it out. And then we're going to do Bridgestone. And we did it with Keith. And then and that was a sold-out show, I believe. Mm-hmm, mm-hmm. And then I think our next play is Ascend. I think we're going to try to do Ascend headline. Yeah, we'll see.
0: Yeah, real solid way to look at things, one step at a time. I'm going to get back to the countdown here with my co-host Chase Matthew. Well, here's a guy who's played all the places you just mentioned. Here's John Party, number 20, Boots Off.

0: John Party up one to number 20, Boots Off. We're counting them down here with Chase Matthew. We talked earlier that you spent last year on the road with Keith Urban. And when he was in here as my co-host, he talked about you.
1: Really?
2: I've gone side stage and watched him in various places from the beginning of his set.
0: Mm-hmm.
2: Because having been in that position and way earlier, I know what he's walking out to. And man, I've watched Chase do it every single place he plays. Two songs in, he has everybody on their feet. Mm-hmm. Every single person in that joint is on their feet, mm-hmm. and they're in, and they've done. He's got them. Two songs in.
0: That sounds like the definition of the TV show The Road.
2: It is. It's true. Yeah. He would have killed that show.
1: Dang. Yo, that's cool. I love you, Keith. I'm smiling ear to ear right now. Yeah, dude. I knew he had his, you know, he's a man of his business. You know, he's keeping his eye on every nook and cranny, but I didn't know that he was watching like that. That's pretty cool. You know, sometimes it was hard. Sometimes it was the third or fourth song by the time we got him up. But, you know, I was very surprised when we got to Australia and the crowds there were just off the chain, you know. And
0: yeah.
1: For him to even
0: take
1: time to even mention me, let alone take time to watch my show, is just so... Yeah, you know,
0: yeah.
1: makes me smile, man.

Keith Urban is number one from 2011. That's Long Hot Summer. Work on them down to Chase Matthew, getting back to this week's chart. At 19, Riley Green, Think As You Drunk.

0: Riley Green up one at number 19, Think As You Drunk. I'm Lon Helton, and coming up, my co-host Chase Matthews headlines shows in Australia. Country Countdown USA.
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10: Here's your WCDQ 106.3 forecast. Sunshine mixed with clouds at times this afternoon, with daytime highs approaching 87. Southwest winds 8 to 15 miles per hour. I'm meteorologist Jennifer Wojcicki. Right now, 80.
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0: Lainey Wilson and John Mayer, once again, at number 18, Phone Keys Wallet. We're counting them down here with Chase Matthew. And
1: you know, it's funny, you have hit records, see the USA, but you also see the world.
2: Yeah.
1: You were in Australia.
2: I was in Australia. Dude, wow. If I could live there, I would. You know, if there's Music City there, I'd probably just go over there for a little bit. But, man, there's something so cool about being able to eat Italian every day for 2 weeks and not feel fat, not get heartburn. I don't know what we got in our food over here, man. I ain't going to get into the politics of that. But, you know, we got to figure something different. That red sauce over there is hitting for sure.
1: I love it. I mean, you were, what, Sydney, Melbourne?
2: Yeah, man.
1: All the way up to the other side to Perth?
2: Yeah, we went all over. Brisbane. You know, my first time there was into 25 with Keith, mm-hmm. Keith Urban.
1: And that's the way to do Australia, by the way.
2: Yeah, absolutely.
1: With Keith Urban, right?
2: Yeah, man. Such a good time out there with Keith. And then we got to go back this year, top of this year, with my band, with my whole crew, and headline stuff. And, man, just to be able to show up and be like, wow. There's people this far away from home, that far across them waters, mm-hmm. that love country music and love my songs, too. Mm-hmm. It's just so cool. And, man, I really enjoyed it. Those people are just like us. They're just got a different accent. You know what I mean?
1: Yeah.
2: That's about it. I learned a few new choice words while I was there, too, but stuff I can't say on here.
1: I was going to ask.
2: Yeah.
1: I do want to talk more about Australia in just a little bit. We'll do it after we hear 17. Here's Dan and Shay and Say So.

0: Dan and Shay, once again at number 17, Say So. We're counting them down here with Chase Matthew, talking about your recent trip down to Australia. You know, I was there years ago, but I remember it being, I don't know, just so much more laid back than here. Not as hectic as here, not as chaotic. You know,
1: no, I totally
0: get
1: what you're saying.
0: An easier vibe than here.
1: I know what you're saying. It's hard to explain it. It's the vibes are great. Everybody's extremely nice. There is perfect phone service everywhere, you know.
0: Just not as much in a hurry as we are. We seem to be in a hurry.
1: There's not as many people honking their horns and flipping you the bird. It's everybody's just relaxed, and that's what I like about that. I remember when I came back, it was such a culture shock of the difference. But you see people walking down the road in Australia, they're not glued to their phones like this. They're actually looking around and watching the birds and, you know, going by and trying the little meat on the stick that they're handing you for a free sandwich. Example, you know, everybody's just smiling. It's like you're in the Rivergate Mall again, you know.
0: I don't know about the mall, but you are right. Very, very friendly in Australia. I want to get back to the countdown here with my co-host, Chase Matthew. This is Hardy, Eric Church, Morgan Wallen, and Tim McGraw at 16, MacArthur.
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0: Hardy, along with Eric Church, Morgan Wallen, and Tim McGraw, number 16, MacArthur. I'm Lon Helton, and coming up, my co-host Chase Matthew reveals how he became part of the current hit by Lauren Elena. Country Countdown
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Chase Matthew is my Countdown co-host. Of course, you know him from his huge number one called Darlin'. Right now on the Countdown, Word 15, Zach John King, Get to Drinkin'.

0: Zach John King up one to number 15, Get to Drinking. Chase Matthew is my co-host, and while we're listening to Zach there, you said that you wanted to talk about him.
1: Lon, I have to just tell you the truth, man. Zach John King is one of them guys that when you meet him, you're like, man, you're the nicest dude in overalls I've ever met in my life. You know,
2: right?
1: But in all seriousness, I had a real opportunity to take him out on the road and do some shows with him. And dude, just such a really humble guy. And I'm not gassing you up. The guy is extremely talented. His songs are great. I know he's been on tour with Morgan and doing a lot of stuff. Just he's like what we were talking about earlier, that cutting edge. He's on that cutting edge of doing something that's genuine to him and just representing this new up and coming side of country very well, very well. And so props to Zach John King, man. I can't wait till I'm opening for him.
0: Yeah, you know better than anybody. It just takes a hit, right? And it looks like he's got one there. He's at number 15, talking about Zach John King. As we get on to number 14 in the countdown, another Zach, Zach Top, South of Sanity.

0: Zach Top again at number 14, South of Sanity. We're counting them down here with Chase Matthew. We now come to your duet along with Lauren Elena. You were telling me earlier that there's a great story on how this came.
1: Dude, it's insane, honestly. It's kind of wild. You want me to share this right now?
0: Yes, absolutely.
1: All right, you're getting it. The exclusive right here with Mr. Lon Hilton.
0: That's why we're here.
1: this is going to be a funny one. So in 2024, I was on tour with Jason Aldean, and you know I am this year as well, but my first time on tour with Jason was 2024, and on that tour was also Miss Lauren Elena, and just became really good friends over just, I guess, music and just kind of bonding with, well, I bonded with her husband, I would say, first. It's kind of funny. His name is Cam Arnold, and as we became buddies, he told me, he's like, man, Lauren's got this song that I think she needs to do a duet. It's like, okay, well, let's hear it. And so I jam it with him, and he's like, you like it? I was like, I do like it. He's like, you want to do it with Lauren? I was like, dude, I would love to do that song with Lauren. And so he's like, all right, well, here's the thing. Just stay put. Don't tell anybody I play this for you. So next weekend comes around. I get a call from Lauren. She's like, come to my bus. Come over here. So I go over to the bus, and it's her and Cam, and they're sitting in the front lounge. And she's like, let me play you a song. And she plays All My Exes, the demo. And she's like, so what do you think? I was like, I like this song. She's like, do you really like it? And Cameron's over there in the corner just winking at me like, don't you say you heard me. Like, don't you, you didn't hear this song. He wingmanned the whole thing and told her, hey, you need to get Chase on this song. And so she gets me over there. I listen to it. And then she's like, you think you want to do it? Like, do the song with us in the studio. And we get in the studio. And the day we get in the studio, I tell her, I say, can I tell you something? She's like, what's that? I say, Cameron played me this song before you ever knew about it. And she was so surprised. She could not believe
0: it. You gave up Cam.
1: Yeah, I gave it up. But it's funny. We had to get it off the table. And I think she was mad at Cameron for about 30 seconds until we sang them verses down. And we knew it was meant to be. So it's pretty cool to see where it's at now.
0: Oh, it's always cool when you're inside the top 15, I think. But it is at number 13. Here's Lauren Elena along with my co-host Chase Matthew, All My Exes.

0: Lauren Elena with my co-host Chase Matthew, number 13, All My Exes. I'm Lon Helton, and coming up, Chase visits Mexico for the first time as a guest of Luke Bryan. Country Countdown
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0: Luke Bryan again at number 12, Country and She Knows It. We're counting them down this week with Chase Matthew. Hey, before we leave Luke, we really should say that you started this year at his 11th annual Crash My Playa down in Cancun. That's a pretty good way to start any year.
1: Dude, that was a party. That was my first time in Mexico, actually. That was a really good time. I'd never been, and you know, the weather's great, and the vibes were just high, man. Mm-hmm. If you guys don't know about Crash My Playa, Luke throws this big festival. It's uniquely his, and I had this idea to prank Luke on that night, and so I sent my runner to go buy us a bunch of sombreros, and so we had these I'm telling you, these things could have been a UFO line, like they were huge, and so we put these massive sombreros on, and we ran out there. It was me and Tucker and the Castellos, Priscilla Block, George, like all of us, and we all ran out there, and I was standing behind Luke. He jumped up on one of the speakers, and he turns around, and my big sombrero blows off my head. I grab somebody else's and throw it on his head, and then he tries to start handing everybody the microphone, like, here, you sing this part. We didn't know the song, like, right. So he plays another song, and he's like, here, sing it, and I kind of felt embarrassed that I didn't know the verses to that one, but man, what a good time, and you know, I think that's all that matters, man. As long as you're having a good time out there, you're gonna have a good life.
0: Well, that we can agree on, and I do want to talk some more about Crash My Playa in just a little bit, but we are going to get back to the countdown here at number 11. It's John Morgan and Kid Myself.
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1: We're counting down the week's top 30 according to Country Air Check. I'm Chase Matthew here with Lon Helton. Here's George Burge and Luke Bryan at number 10. Right.

0: George Burge and Luke Bryan at number 10, Ride, Ride, Ride. More Countdown. I'm down here with Chase Matthew. And hey, while we're listening to that song, you were telling me that you actually heard this a while back.
1: Yeah. So this George Burge record with Luke, speaking of Luke, I remember there was this one night we had done me and George had done like this acoustic gig, and he rode back to the hotel with us because we were all staying at the same place, and he's like, you know, we're all in demo jail. If you don't know what demo jail means, we basically have hacked the Bluetooth and we are playing song after song that's unreleased. And he played me this song called Ride, and it's like Ride, Ride, Ride, but
0: really,
1: it's such a good one. And he was telling me, he's like, yeah, I wrote this with Tyler Hubbard, and I'm going to put it out soon, and I'm getting Luke Bryan, and Luke's going to cut a verse on it. And it's just, it's so cool to see, because that song is now way up the chart.
0: Yeah,
1: and I remember hearing the demo, and it still has that same magic of the first time I heard it, if not more.
0: Yeah, well, that magic has taken it to number 10 for George Burge and Luke Bryan as we get on to number 9 in the countdown, Stella Lefty in Boston.

0: Still a lefty again at number 9 with Boston. We're counting them down here with Chase Matthew. We talked a little bit ago about you being part of Luke Bryan's Crash My Playa earlier this year. A lot of new artists on there. I just wondered if you had a chance to maybe talk to somebody that you didn't know.
1: I feel like I knew the majority of the people there, but I'd never had an opportunity to have one-on-one time until that trip. You know, There was a lot of days we're all in the pool drunk. I know that for sure. But you know, with the performance pool, that was really cool because you would look side stage and see all the other artists there, and it was like we were all just this big. It was almost like we were like a class of Crash My Playa 2026.
0: Yeah. And you mentioned Tucker Wetmore.
1: Yeah, Tucker. I remember my first time meeting Tucker. It was so funny, actually. He had just had his first song kind of, you know, take off on social media. We had went to the CMT Awards, and that was that last year they had done them, and we ended up sitting right beside each other. It was crazy. And so I was like, hey man, I'm Chase, you know, it's good to meet you. And we kind of hit it off from there, got his number, and he's just a casual dude and makes good music, and he connects with the fans, and I love that, man. There's something so simple about what he's doing, and it's just working, and I'm a big fan of Tucker for sure.

Tucker Wetmore is number one from earlier this year, Brunette. Chase Matthew is my co-host. We get back to the chart. Here's Kenny Chesney at 8, Carry On.

0: Kenny Chesney once again at number 8. That's Carry On. I'm Lon Helton, and coming up, a song that represents small-town people from my co-host, Chase Matthew. Country Countdown USA.
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16: Here's your WCDQ 106.3 forecast. Sunshine mixed with clouds at times this afternoon, with daytime highs approaching 87. Southwest winds 8 to 15 miles per hour. I'm meteorologist Jennifer Wojcicki. Right now, 82.
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0: Taylor Swift once again at number 7. I knew it, I knew you. Chase Matthew giving me a hand counting down the hits this week. Of course, your latest single is Holding It Down. You're one of the writers on this, so just give me the background where this comes from.
1: Yeah, man. Well, one of our writers, his name is Ethan Eskew, and he's so talented, and he actually is from Nashville as well, this area, and so we're good buddies, and he sent me this song. He's like, man, we wrote this one this week. What do you think of this? And I was like, dude, I really like this. This is cool. You know, it represents the small town people, the small town heroes as well. You know, mm-hmm. I feel like there's a lot of people in every small town, every city that are overlooked and they need more recognition. And I feel like this song really represents that well. And we all kind of got together and it came out to just be something that I feel like is going to go down as one of my biggest songs one day, you know, and it's pretty cool to see it climbing the charts. It's a really good record. I love to play it live and yeah, holding it down.
0: It is my co-host Chase Matthew, Holding It Down.

0: That's the latest single from my co-host Chase Matthew, Holding It Down. And got to talk about the video here. I mean, this is pretty dramatic, featuring all these small-town heroes.
1: Yeah, absolutely. I mean, the music video, when we filmed it, I know that it was... Well, when we got the first edit back, it was just so heartfelt. I mean, I remember there was people crying. I played it for the label, Warner, and there were just folks that were just like, wow, that really touched me, you know? And that's how it should be, you know? We actually got to partner up with the... Mount Juliet Fire Department here right outside of Nashville.
0: Right.
1: Just kind of painted the scene for, you know, what the fire department does and what they're capable of. And I don't want to spoil too much of it, but y'all go check the video out.
0: Yeah, Holding It Down. It is moving. Holding It Down from my co-host Chase Matthew. As we get back to the countdown, we're at 6, Kane Brown and Woman.

0: Kane Brown, once again at number six, Woman.
1: I'm Chase Matthew here with Lon Helton. Coming up, Lon and I will get the top five.
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0: Bailey Zimmerman, once again, at number 5, Chevy Silverado. Chase Matthew is my co-host this week, and up next in the countdown is Jason Aldean. And a bit ago, we heard Jason say how much he likes your music and that you were breaking down barriers. And it strikes me that you two guys kind of have that in common, because early in his career, he broke a lot of barriers. And just wondering, since you're on the road together now, if you've had a chance to kind of talk about those similarities.
1: Yeah, we've definitely had some pretty cool conversations. Man, I remember that first night on tour with Jason in 2024. I'd come off the stage and I was, dude, I mean, I'm, by the way, let me get this out of the way. I'm one of the biggest Aldean fans of all time. Like, I grew up on Jason, and I told him that. I said, Jason, I grew up listening to music. He said, that makes me feel old.
2: Yeah, I get it.
1: And then I even told him last time we was on the phone a few weeks ago. I said, hey, man. I said, man, I just appreciate having you in my corner. You know, you're like my country music dad. He's like, whoa. Let's keep it to brother, all right? I was like,
2: older brother.
1: Man, you know, we've had some conversations about the industry. You know, I feel like there's some times where I've been discouraged and you know, I would be like, man, you know, why did I, you know, Jason, I worked hard this year. Why did I not get at least a nomination for this or, you know, for something? And he's like, man, you just got to know, man, like, not always in the industry do the charts portray what's really going on, you know, and don't let that discourage you, because you will have your moment. And I think him just kind of patting me on the back and let me know, like, hey, man, you're on the right track, you know. That felt good, you know, to have him in my corner.
0: I would think it's always good to have a guy like Jason Aldean in your corner. Of course, he has had a bunch of chart success. This is his 32nd number one song, now at number 4, Jason Aldean, and Don't Tell on Me.

0: That song spent a couple weeks at number one, now at number four, Jason Aldean, Don't Tell on Me.
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1: 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Coming up, Lon and I will get the number one song in the USA. 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

0: Ella Langley and Morgan Wallen up one, and number two, I Can't Love You Anymore. Chase Matthew is my co-host, and hey, before we get to the number one song, just kind of curious if there's anything else going on in your life that I didn't ask you about or maybe we don't know about.
1: Yeah, no, I definitely, I'm always, like I said, always working on something, but
0: I know you are.
1: Aside from the music, I'm always making YouTube videos on my car culture stuff, always building something fast or tearing something up. I just recently purchased my forever property, and I'm really excited about that. And I named it Chasing Acres.
0: I like it.
1: Pretty
0: like
1: cool.
0: It.
1: Pretty cool. But you know, we're having a lot of good times out there, man. And just kind of finding my space there to relax and unwind. And I feel like I've worked really hard to earn that space. And so I'm just in the process of learning how to protect it. And you know, grow hay and cut hay. We just cut hay yesterday. And so, yeah, anyways, a lot of that stuff going on.
0: You showed me a picture of one thing, but I see you got the pond.
1: Got a couple of ponds.
0: I'm not sure where a pond becomes a little lake, but
1: yeah, it's pretty large, but it's not a lake, but it's a good time, man.
0: It sounds like it, but then again, knowing you, I think you always have a pretty good time. We are going to move on here to the number one song in the USA. Here's Morgan Wallen, and Don't We.

0: Morgan Wallen, his 22nd number one, Don't We? And there they are, the top 30 country hits in the USA as compiled by Country Aircheck. We've been counting them down with Chase Matthew. And as we said, hit records mean you see the USA, and you got some dates there for us.
1: Yeah, man. We're going to be in Mentor, Ohio on August 11th, Wheatland, California on the 14th, Fresno, California on the 15th, and another one in San Diego on the 16th. And then the following weekend, we've got Charleston, West Virginia. Love it there on the 21st, Cincinnati on the 22nd, Rhinebeck, New York on the 25th, Bossier City on the 27th, and Orange Beach, Alabama on the 29th. That's at the Wharf. I'm excited about
0: that. Oh, yeah, that's always a good one. Current hit, of course, Holding It Down, and the duet with Lauren Elena, All My Exes. Best luck with them. And as always, man, I enjoyed so much to have you in here and catching up and help me count down the hits.
1: Yeah, man, thanks for having me, and I always dreamed of doing this. So thanks for the opportunity, man.
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Luke Combs, Be By You, I'm Bosch, and in case you haven't heard, Luke's July 4th concert in Sweden broke the attendance record for a country concert at the venue with 60,826 fans. The show is part of the European leg of Luke's My Kind of Saturday Night Tour. Congratulations, Luke. Here's Russell Dickerson in Happen to Me.

0: Dabuzi with Cowgirl. I'm Bosch. Time now for the honor group of the day. Today, I'd like to honor people who perform medical tests. 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So if you perform medical tests, I honor you today.
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12: This weather forecast is brought to you by the Crawfordsville Moose Lodge No. 6. Open Monday through Sunday at noon and open for lunch on Thursday and Friday with optional closing at 10. The Crawfordsville Moose Lodge No. 6 is a family center, social club, and charity organization. 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
13: Here's your WCDQ 106.3 forecast. Sunshine mixed with clouds at times this afternoon, with daytime highs approaching 87. Winds out of the southwest, 8 to 15 miles per hour. by meteorologist Jennifer Wojcicki. Currently 82.
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0: Dan and Shay and Say So. I'm Bosch. Cole Swindell is coming up next. Okay, this is a big topic. If your partner is a gym rat and you'd rather spend that hour on the couch, relationship experts say don't panic. A new look at what's being called the exercise gap suggests couples can be perfectly happy even when their fitness habits don't match. They just need mutual support, they say, good communication, and a little less pressure to be fitness twins. And you know something? There's no problem like that in my house with that. No, both my wife Dawn and I haven't worked out since the Obama administration.
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3: Here's your WCDQ 106.3 forecast. Sunshine mixed with clouds at times this afternoon, with daytime highs approaching 87. Winds out of the southwest, 8 to 15 miles per hour. I'm meteorologist Jennifer Wojcicki. Currently 82.
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0: Shane Prophet, long live country. Amen to that. I'm Bosch. Luke Holmes is on the way next. Could your car run on Dunkin'? Well, scientists in South Korea have developed a process that turns used coffee grounds into a cleaner burning fuel, believe it or not. By exposing wet grounds to extreme heat, they create tiny steam explosions that transform the waste into a charcoal-like material called biochar. Researchers say the fuel packs energy similar to some types of coal, but burns more cleanly. Wow, your car running on coffee. I wonder if it works on decaf. Yeah, but then maybe your car would be kind of sluggish.
1: 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The government is over $38 trillion in debt, which means the IRS isn't slowing down. 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

That's what I always thought. I was that kind of man, just asking anyone.

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Morgan Wallen, just in case, I'm Bosch, got John Party now, and John had the honor of asking Red Akins to be a member of the Grand Ole Opry. Awesome. Here's John with Boots Off.

Lainey Wilson and John Mayer, Phone Keys Wallet. I'm Bosch. It's Sunday, August 9th. On this day in history in 1803, Robert Fulton tested his steamboat on a river in France. It sunk, by the way. On this day in 1842, the U.S.-Canada border was defined. And on this day in 1859, Otis Tufts patents the first passenger elevator in the U.S. Yeah, the elevator business has its ups and downs, I hear.

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2: Here's your WCDQ 106.3 forecast. Sunshine mixed with clouds at times this afternoon, with daytime highs approaching 87. Winds out of the southwest, 8 to 15 miles per hour. I'm meteorologist Jennifer Wojcicki. Currently 82.
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0: Waylon James, Water at a Wedding. I'm Bosch. Luke Holmes is on the way next. Well, here's some interesting news. A new study says a night at the movies or a concert may actually help slow the aging process. Researchers analyzed data from about 2,000 people and found that people who regularly attend cultural activities like movies, art galleries, concerts, and theater performances tend to have a younger biological age than those who rarely took part. I wonder who sponsored this research. Ticketmaster, you think?
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2: This weather forecast is brought to you by the Crawfordsville Moose Lodge No. 6. 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The Crawfordsville Moose Lodge No. 6 is a family center, social club, and charity organization. 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
3: Here's your WCDQ 106.3 forecast. Sunshine mixed with clouds at times this afternoon, with daytime highs approaching 87. Winds out of the southwest, 8 to 15 miles per hour. I'm meteorologist Jennifer Wojcicki. Currently 82.
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0: Ashley Cook with Baby Blues. I'm Bosch on your Sunday. Kenny Chesney's coming up next. So the Poetry Society of America, yes, there is one, has chosen the most beautiful word in the English language. It is, ready, diaphanous. Diaphanous. Babbel, the language learning app, gave the group's 1,500 members a short list to choose from, and diaphanous came in first. What does it mean? It's defined as something as characterized by such fineness of texture as to permit seeing through, as in translucent. Okay, so they think diaphanous is the most beautiful word in the English language. I don't agree. I think the most beautiful word in the English language is free. What do you think?
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0: John Morgan with Kid Myself. I'm Bosch on your Sunday. Bailey Zimmerman's coming up next. Let's talk about what we eat, okay? A new study finds that older adults who closely followed the Mediterranean diet reported better psychological well-being than those who didn't. Researchers tracked more than 3,000 adults and found the strongest adherence to the diet was linked to greater life satisfaction, purpose, and overall well-being. So once again, they're saying the Mediterranean diet is good for us. See, I might try this Mediterranean diet. As long as you can still eat Whoppers on it, you think? I gotta check that.
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14: Here's your WCDQ 106.3 forecast. sunshine mixed with clouds at times this afternoon, with daytime highs approaching 87. Winds out of the southwest, 8 to 15 miles per hour. I'm meteorologist Jennifer Wojcicki. Currently 82.
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0: Megan Maroney, Medicine. I'm Bosch. Coming up next, Jabuzi and Jelly Roll. So a new study says people who long for the 1980s aren't really missing big hair, arcades, or shoulder pads. They actually miss things that made everyday life feel more simple and more connected. Here's some of the things that they say they miss. Being unreachable when away from home. Not being bombarded by constant news and notifications. Enjoying hobbies without turning them into content. Being able to fix things yourself. Trusting what you saw and heard. And living in a world where scarcity made experiences feel more special. Yeah, you know something? Back in the 80s, I had a lot of scarcity going on. Believe me, it wasn't that great. Trust me.
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1: Here's your WCDQ 106.3 forecast. Sunshine mixed with clouds at times this afternoon, with daytime highs approaching 87. Winds out of the southwest, 8 to 15 miles per hour. I'm meteorologist Jennifer Wojcicki. Currently 82.
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0: Russell Dickerson, Worth Your Wild. I'm Bosch. Luke Bryan is on the way next. 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Here are the top 10 fittest cities. You ready? Arlington, Virginia, Washington, D.C., Minneapolis, Seattle, Denver, San Francisco, Irvine, California, Atlanta, Madison, Wisconsin, and Boston. See, I lived in some of those cities, but it took me leaving them for them to become the fittest.
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Zach Taub with South of Sanity. Hello, my name is John Glenn. Thank you for joining me this weekend. I hope you're finding time for good friends and some great adventures. Thank you for taking us along. Brad Paisley plans on getting stuck in that new truck. Chris Young after Lauren Elena.

0: New from Chris Young. It's called I Didn't Come Here to Leave. The latest from Taylor Swift, I Knew It, I Knew You, is coming up in moments. And summertime is the perfect time to have a little watermelon. To help you pick out the best watermelon from the bunch, look for a dried or a browned stem, not a green one. If the field spot on the belly of the melon is buttery yellow, that's good. If it's white, it was picked too soon. And look for webbing or warts. That's a good sign that it's nice and sweet. Those are called sugar spots. Yeah, and always give it a thump or two. Yeah, I like thumping the melons. Yeah, that buttery, the yellow buttery spot on the bottom, that's a really good indicator. And, of course, the stem color, too. Hoping you pick the freshest, tastiest melons this summer. You're welcome.
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8: This weather forecast is brought to you by the Crawfordsville Moose Lodge No. 6. 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The Crawfordsville Moose Lodge No. 6 is a family center, social club, and charity organization. 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
1: Here's your WCDQ 106.3 forecast.
13: Lows dip down to about 72. Tonight, under partly cloudy skies, with a slight chance for isolated storms. Winds out of the southwest, 8 to 15 miles per hour. I'm meteorologist Jennifer Wojcicki. Currently 81.
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He's a ranch hand in a pinch, man. 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

0: And Kevin McKidd was Dr. Owen Hunt from Grey's Anatomy. 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
9: Here's your WCDQ 106.3 forecast. Lows dip down to about 72. Tonight, under partly cloudy skies, with a slight chance for isolated storms. Winds out of the southwest, 8 to 15 miles per hour. I'm meteorologist Jennifer Wojcicki. Currently 81.
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0: Luke Combs with Be By You. If you're feeling stressed at work, keep this healthy habit in mind. One of the simplest ways to get a reset in it, it's one of the most effective too, according to research, breathing. Research suggests that slow, intentional breathing will help calm the nervous system. It will improve your focus. It'll reduce the feelings of stress in just a few minutes.
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Shaboozy and his breakout hit, The Bar Song. Shaboozy will be bringing the theme for College Game Day this college football season. The song is called High Noon, featuring the artist Gunna. So if you want to check out that video, you can do some internet searching this weekend. Rascal Flatts, Kane Brown after Riley Green.

0: Kane Brown with a new track called Woman. Hello, my name is John Glenn. Have you seen the movie from the 90s called Clueless with Alicia Silverstone? It is a classic. It's got Paul Rudd in it. It's got a bunch of other young stars in it. There is a TV series for that movie coming to Paramount Plus soon. Yeah, they just announced that the series will be in production and Alicia Silverstone will return as Cher Horowitz. If you haven't seen the movie, there's a couple streaming services that you can check it out. It's about 97 minutes long, if I remember right. But yeah, very good, very funny movie, and they're making a series out of it that we'll see in 2027.
1: 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I've been surfing here since I was a kid. Now, seeing my grandson out on the water, it means everything to me. Watching him and taking in the blue waves, the sea breeze, the blurry horizon.
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7: Here's your WCDQ 106.3 forecast. Lows dip down to about 72. Tonight, under partly cloudy skies, with a slight chance for isolated storms. Winds out of the southwest, 8 to 15 miles per hour. I'm meteorologist Jennifer Wojcicki. Right now, it's 80 degrees.
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0: Jelly Roll and Hands Up. Some brand new music from him this weekend. My name is John Glenn. Thank you for being here. Researchers looked at the walking habits of more than 33,000 adults. They checked their health for 8 years, and they found people who took longer walks, we're talking walks at least 15 minutes or longer, had a lower risk of heart disease. So the longer the walk, the better for our health. Get your steps in.
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0: Lows dip down to about 72. Tonight, under partly cloudy skies with a slight chance for isolated storms. Winds out of the southwest, 8 to 15 miles per hour. I'm meteorologist Jennifer Wojcicki. Right now, it's 80 degrees.
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0: Hudson Westbrook, his new song is called Painted You Pretty. Thank you for joining us this weekend. 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